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1: The news read by Anuja Kumar. External Affairs Minister Dr. S. Jayashankar will host the Quad Foreign Ministers meeting in New Delhi today. Foreign Minister of Australia Penny Wong, Foreign Minister of Japan Toshimitsu Motegi, and U.S. Secretary of State Marco Rubio will participate in the meeting. The ministers will exchange views on advancing Quad cooperation across priority areas, review progress on the ongoing Quad initiatives, and reflect on recent developments in the Indo-Pacific region and other international issues of mutual concern. The foreign ministers of Australia and Japan arrived in Delhi yesterday. U.S. Secretary of State Marco Rubio had arrived for a four-day visit to India on the 23rd of this month. More from our correspondent.
2: The foreign ministers' meeting this year comes at a time of global uncertainty and West Asia crisis. The Quad, comprising India, the US, Australia and Japan, has emerged as a key grouping largely focusing on peace, security and stability in the Indo-Pacific region. India is hosting the meeting in its capacity as the current chair of the coalition. The Quad nations have come together with a commitment to work as a force for global good and to support an open, free and inclusive Indo-Pacific that is prosperous and resilient. Quad has adopted a positive and practical agenda focusing on contemporary issues and challenges such as health security, climate change, critical and emerging technologies, and strengthening the maritime domain awareness of regional countries. Suparna Saikia, Akashwani News, Delhi.
1: President Draupadi Murmu will undertake a three-day visit to Sikkim beginning today. During her stay in Sikkim, she will attend various events and visit several places. In the evening, the president will visit the Namgyal Institute of Tibetology in Gangtok. Tomorrow, President Murmu will visit Nathula Pass, where she will interact with the soldiers deployed at Nathula. Union Home Minister Amit Shah will visit India's border regions over the next few days and hold security-related meetings. Mr. Shah reached Bikaner in Rajasthan last night. Home Minister will visit the BSF's Sanchu border outpost this morning, where he will interact

interact with the security forces personnel and inaugurate welfare schemes for them. In the afternoon, he will review the security situation in the border region in Bikaner. In Jammu and Kashmir, all tourists stranded in cabins of the Gulmarg gondola ropeway have been rescued safely after a major technical snag halted operations at the famous tourist resort. Officials said more than 300

Officials said more than 300 tourists were trapped inside 65 cabins of the cable car, some hanging nearly 500 feet above the ground, triggering panic among tourists, including women and children. Emergency evacuation protocols were activated immediately. Directorate General of Civil Aviation, DGCA, has issued a standard operating procedure for airlines following the World Health Organization's declaration of the Ebola disease outbreak in the Democratic Republic of Congo and Uganda as a public health emergency of international concern. The DGCA said airlines operating connectivity with Uganda and Congo are required to ensure mandatory filing and collection of self-declaration forms before passengers disembark. U.S. President Donald Trump has said that any agreement to end the Iran war should include a requirement for several additional countries, including Saudi Arabia, to join the Abraham Accords. In a post on Truth Social, U.S. President Donald Trump said negotiations with Iran are proceeding nicely. However, he warned it will only be a great deal for all or no deal at all, adding that failure to reach an agreement could mean back to the battlefront and shooting, but bigger and stronger than ever before. He also linked any potential deal with Tehran to the expansion of the Abraham Accords, calling it a possible historic event for the West Asia. Iranian President Masoud Pezeshkian has ordered the restoration of internet access across the country. Iranian authorities had imposed a near-total internet blackout across the country for more than 87 days. The restrictions reportedly hampered civilians' access to information during the U.S.-Iran conflict, while also severely affecting businesses dependent on internet connectivity. In football, India thrashed the Maldives 11-0 in their opening group match of the SAF Women's Championship in Margao, Goa, yesterday. India will now face Bangladesh in the next match on Sunday. And that is the end of this news bulletin.

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2: This is Akashvani, the news read by Nina Arakel. The Quad Foreign Ministers meeting is underway in New Delhi. External Affairs Minister Dr. S. Jaishankar is hosting the meeting. Foreign Minister of Australia Penny Wong, Foreign Minister of Japan Toshimitsu Motegi, and U.S. Secretary of State Marco Rubio are participating in the meeting. In his opening remarks, Dr. Jaishankar said that during the meeting, the foreign ministers will be discussing and deciding the shared activities and will take into account many challenges and opportunities in the world. He said that primary focus of the meeting will clearly be on the Indo-Pacific, and at the global level deliberations will address issues like supply chain, resilience, manufacturing and resource concentrations and gaps in critical infrastructure. President Draupadi Murmu will undertake a three-day visit to Sikkim beginning today. During her stay in Sikkim, she will attend various events and visit several places, a report.
3: President Draupadi Murmu will visit Namgyal Institute of Tibetology today on the first day of her visit to Sikkim. President Murmu will also visit the Orchidarium and flag of pink buses for the women in Gangtok. Tomorrow, she will visit the Nathula Pass and also attend the convocation of the Sikkim University at Gangtok. Nearly 14,000 degrees will be awarded in the ceremony. On the last day of her visit, President Murmu will present the President of India's Police Colour Medal to the Sikkim Police at Paljor Stadium in Gangtok. Manas Pratim Sharma, Akashvani News, Gangtok.
2: Union Commerce and Industry Minister Piyush Goyal addressed an interactive session at a reception hosted by his Canadian counterpart Maninder Sidhu in Ottawa, Canada today. In a social media post, Mr. Goyal said that during the interaction, he highlighted India's remarkable growth journey driven by the aspirations of its people, a thriving entrepreneurial spirit, a vast talent pool and great market opportunities. The minister also emphasized the significant contribution of the Indian diaspora in deepening economic, cultural and people-to-people relations. Defence Minister Rajnath Singh has said that the successful rescue of 300 tourists stranded in cable cars in Gulmarg by a joint rescue team comprising the Indian Army, Jammu and Kashmir Police, NDRF, SDRF and civil administration reflects the swiftness, professionalism, courage and coordination of India's disaster response agencies. In a social media post, Mr. Singh lauded the efforts of the joint team for carrying out the challenging operation with efficiency and resolve. The Defence Minister noted that the nation acknowledges and applauses the dedication and service of all personnel involved in this rescue operation. Union Home Minister Amit Shah will visit India's border regions over the next few days and hold security-related meetings. Mr. Shah reached Bikaner in Rajasthan last night. Home Minister will visit BSF's Sachu border outpost this morning, where he will interact with the security forces personnel and inaugurate welfare schemes for them. In the afternoon, he will review the security situation in the border region in Bikaner. Millions of people from across the world, including India, will perform Hajj in Saudi Arabia today, marking the beginning of five-day Hajj rituals. Pilgrims converged at tent city of Mina yesterday. After offering pre-dawn prayers, they will proceed to plains of Arafat today for the main ritual of Hajj reciting prayers. The India Meteorological Department has issued a yellow alert for heat wave conditions today in Delhi. Severe heat wave conditions are also likely today in places over Haryana, Chandigarh, East Madhya Pradesh, Punjab, Uttar Pradesh, Vidarbha and West Rajasthan. Similar weather conditions will persist during the day in parts of

0: match of the SAF Women's Championship in Margao, Goa yesterday. In IPL playoff cricket, defending champions Royal Challengers Bengaluru will take on Gujarat Titans in qualifying one in Dharamshala today. And that is the end of
1: Namaskar.

This is Akashvani, the news read by Valsa Williams. The Quad Foreign Ministers meeting concluded in New Delhi today. External Affairs Minister Dr. S. Jaishankar chaired the meeting, which was attended by U.S. Secretary of State Marco Rubio, Foreign Minister of Australia Penny Wong, and Foreign Minister of Japan

0: Shimizu Motegi. Addressing a joint press conference after the meeting, Dr. Jaishankar emphasized on further strengthening cooperation among the Quad nations in addition to assisting others. He said the Quad nations are open societies who foster innovation and creativity in the quest of growth for prosperity. He underlined that as democratic nations, they also devoted their attention to countering the common threat of terrorism.
1: As democratic nations, we also devoted attention to countering the common threat of terrorism. There must be zero tolerance for terrorism, and nations subject to terrorist attacks have the right to defend themselves. A free and open Indo-Pacific has many dimensions and facets. Our meeting today took stock of the progress in many of them while encouraging exploration in others. In the coming days, whether it is economic activity, energy trade, or maritime commerce, the Indo-Pacific will become even more important to the world.
0: Dr. Jaishankar said bilateral exchanges were devoted to the current state of the world, and these four nations focused on issues of particular relevance to the Indo-Pacific. He said the maritime domain has seen a steady expansion of collaboration, including surveillance and domain awareness, logistics network, undersea cables, and disaster relief activities, among others. U.S. Secretary of State Marco Rubio said Quad countries made further progress on operationalizing their relationship on the areas that they can cooperate.
2: On the areas of cooperation, and it's also interesting that on the areas that we are working together on have become even more relevant and more important because of recent events around the world. And so today, I think we'll make even further progress on operationalizing our relationship on the areas that we can cooperate on. And by the way, the most interesting thing about the Quad is not simply that it is a gathering of four strategic allies in which we come together to sort of compare notes about areas of common interest, but also, and it's not only is it increasingly becoming a forum by which we begin to take action.
0: Directorate General of Civil Aviation DGCA has issued a standard operating procedure SOP for airlines after the WHO declared the Ebola disease outbreak as public health emergency of international concern in the Democratic Republic of Congo and Uganda. The DGCA said airlines operating connectivity with Uganda and Congo are required to ensure mandatory filing and collection of self-declaration forms before passengers disembark. Defense Minister Rajnath Singh has said the successful rescue of 300 tourists stranded in cable cars in Gulmarg by a joint rescue team reflects the swiftness, professionalism, courage and coordination of India's disaster response agencies. In a social media post, Mr. Singh lauded the efforts of the joint team comprising the Indian Army, Jammu and Kashmir Police, NDRF, SDRF and Civil Administration for carrying out the challenging operation with efficiency and resolve. Today is the day of Arafat, considered the holiest and most significant day of the annual Hajj pilgrimage. It is being observed in Saudi Arabia. More than 1.5 million Muslims from across the world have moved from Mina to the plains of Mount Arafat to offer prayers and seek forgiveness and mercy from God. Pilgrims had begun arriving in Mina yesterday ahead of the key Hajj rituals. The gathering on the ninth day of Dhul Hijjah is regarded as the spiritual peak of the pilgrimage and is among the largest religious congregations in the world. Indian authorities in Saudi Arabia have said elaborate arrangements have been made for more than 1,75,000 Indian pilgrims performing Hajj this year. In Uttar Pradesh, there is no respite from heat wave as the temperature is oscillating between 43 to 47 degrees at many places. Bundelkhand region is the worst hit, where temperature in almost all districts have crossed the barrier of 45 degrees Celsius. Banda was recorded as one of the hottest places in the country with 47.6 degrees. And with that, we end this news bulletin.

Very good evening to all of you tuned in to Rainbow FM 105.4. My name is Sully and I've got the next 3 hours of time with you on the station where I'm going to be playing some very fun music along the way. And from the hour from 4 to 5pm, I'm going to be playing music of your choice. So for those of you who'd like to listen to something of your choice, all you have to do is send me a text on 838-007-1054. That's 838-007-1054 to listen to something of your choice. In the meantime, I'm going to start off the first part of this four-part program on this Western music segment today on this sultry Tuesday afternoon. I'm going to be playing you instrumental music from the 60s, 70s and 80s right up to 3 p.m. and I'm going to start off with something by Elton John. This is a song most of you might already know. This is called Your Song. Here's Elton John on the Panpipes.

That was Elton John on Panpipes with Your Song. Next up, I've got Richard Clayderman with a theme from the movie Love Story.

The very familiar theme there of the movie Love Story, of course. Another reminder going out to all of you listening. If you'd like to listen to music of your choice, I will be playing music of your choice from the hour beginning 4 p.m. So if you'd like to listen to music of your choice, all you have to do is send me a text message on 838-007-1054. That's 838-007-1054. I will play music of your choice. So send in those requests quickly. I've already got a few requests and I've already lined them up. So for those of you who haven't already sent in those requests, requesting you to send those requests in quickly, music will be played on a first-come, first-served basis and I will be lining them up from 4 p.m. onwards. All right, next up, I've got approximately 15, 17 minutes left of music to play for you in this particular program. So here's the two cellos with Hallelujah.

That, of course, was the very, very familiar tune of ABBA's Fernando. Next up, I've got something a lot more high tempo for you. Here's Robert Miles with Children.

That was Robert Miles there with Children. Another 4 minutes to go. Here's one last song in this segment. Here's Tim Barton with Fields of Gold.

Very good afternoon to all of you who just tuned in. This is Rainbow FM 105.4. My name is Sully, and we are down with one part of our four-part program on this afternoon's show. All right, we're going to begin the second part. The second part today is music that I'm going to be playing you from 3 p.m. right up to 4 p.m. This is all going to be rhythm and blues music for the next hour or so. So for all of you who love your R&B music, who love your blues music, this part of the program is for you. I'm going to start off with something by Stevie Wonder, a song that I absolutely enjoy listening to. That's Superstition, followed by some Stevie Ray Vaughan with Pride and Joy.

That was Stevie Ray Vaughan there with Pride and Joy. I'm going to keep that going. I'm going to keep the vibe going with some Jimi Hendrix up next. And here's All Along the Watchtower.

That was Jimi Hendrix there with All Along the Watchtower. 3:13 p.m. here with me in the studio, and I've got some fun music left to play for you for this hour. But from the hour beginning 4 p.m, I'm going to be taking requests and playing music of your choice. For that to happen, I'm going to need you to send me a message via WhatsApp on 838-007-1054. That's 838-007-1054. I've already got a bunch of requests, some from familiar faces, some from some new people today. So I'm going to be playing all of those songs that you've requested from 4 p.m. onwards. So send in those requests. Keep them coming. In the meantime, here's some Bruno Mars with Leave the Door Open, followed by Jethro Tull with Aqualung.

That was Jethro Tull there with Aqualung. Well, I hope you, all of you who've tuned in, are enjoying the music. This is the R&B and Blues Hour, where I'm playing you music that might get your feet tapping. For those of you who know the music, please get up off of your seats and move around a little bit and dance to the music. For those of you in your cars, please sit back, relax, and enjoy the music. Drive safely. Here's your reminder to keep yourselves hydrated. The heat outside is beating down on us, so please ensure that you keep yourselves hydrated through the day. Right, next up, I've got some James Brown with I Got You.

That was James Brown there with I Feel Good. For those of you who know that song, I hope that got your feet tapping just a little bit. Because this was one of James Brown's highest chart-topping songs, peaking at number 3 on the US Billboard Hot 100. It was released way back in 1965. It was a funk anthem we played till to date at various parties, various events. It's a feel-good song. It gets your feet tapping. It does the job. James Brown for you, everybody. That was I Feel Good. All right, we're going to take a very, very short break and listen to the news headlines in Konkani, and then we come back and listen to some more R&B and blues music right up to 4 p.m. before we go ahead and change our programs and start playing music of your choice. So for those of you who haven't already sent in your requests, now's your chance to do it. On 838-007-1054, that's 838-007-1054, send in those requests to me. Like I said, I've already got a few requests in. I've already lined those requests up. So don't waste too much more time. Send in those requests. I will play your songs for you, time permitting. All right, time for the news headlines in Konkani, and then back to regular programming.

Very good afternoon to all of you tuned in. This is Rainbow FM 105.4. My name is Sully, and we are 1 hour down from our 3 hours. I'm halfway through the R&B and blues segment of this program on Rainbow FM 105.4 on this sultry Tuesday afternoon. I've got another half an hour of music left to play for you on this particular program. So I'm going to start this second half off with Aretha Franklin singing Today I Sing the Blues.

And there's a reason why Aretha Franklin is called the Queen of Soul, because that voice is just absolutely, absolutely mesmerizing. That was Aretha Franklin there, everybody. That was Today I Sing the Blues. All right, we're moving on to a more modern singer with Tori Kelly, of course, an alumnus of American Idol. She's an absolutely fantastic vocalist. She's got an incredible range. And she's also collaborated with a whole bunch of artists, old and new, and come up with a number of songs that are absolutely beautiful to listen to. So here's Tori Kelly singing, Don't You Worry About a Thing.

All right, when I said Tori Kelly has a magnificent voice, I absolutely meant it. That was an absolutely fantastic song. What powerful vocals. Tori Kelly, everybody. Next up, I've got a song from the movie Forrest Gump. This one's called Turn, Turn, Turn by the Byrds.

The Birds there with Turn, Turn, Turn. All right, next up, a little more of a modern voice. This guy is also an absolute legend in the music industry. He's gone through a whole bunch of things in his life already, but still comes out smiling, makes the audience laugh, and sings absolutely wonderfully and entertains the audience. Here's Michael Bublé. This one's called Georgia on My Mind.

That was Georgia on my mind and Michael Bublé. All right, I've got another 13 minutes of music left to play on this segment of Rhythm and Blues Music. At 4 p.m. sharp, we're going to listen to the news in Hindi relayed directly from Delhi. And then we begin.

our request program from 4 or 5pm onwards for the hour. So for those of you who haven't already sent in those requests, please do so as quickly as you can on 838-007-1054. That's 838-007-1054. Like I said, I will be playing music of your choice from 4 or 5pm for the hour. I've already got a whole bunch of requests lined up. I'm waiting for a few more to come in. So I'm going to line those up as soon as they come in. All of the music, all of the requests will be played on a first-come, first-served basis. So please send in those requests as quickly as you possibly can. All right, next up, I've got the Steve Miller Band with The Joker.

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1: Good evening. This is Akashvani and I'm Saira Mujtaba with the news at 9. The headlines. Center constitutes high-level committee to address challenges of demographic change caused by infiltration and other reasons. Home Minister Amit Shah says anti-drone systems will be installed within 6 months. Quad nations launch Inter-Pacific Maritime Surveillance Collaboration, condemn terrorism in all its forms and manifestations. Government revises minimum assured procurement price of onion stocks from 1,270 rupees to 1,580 rupees per quintal. Sports Minister Mansukh Mandavia backs Yogasan for future Olympic Games. Ahmedabad to host first World Yogasan Championship next month. And at Asian Under-23 Wrestling Championships, Indian grapplers

0: Mohit Kumar and Chander Mohan clinch gold medals in men's freestyle event in Vietnam. And now the news in detail. The center has constituted a high-level committee to address the challenges of demographic change caused by infiltration and other reasons. In a social media post, Union Home Minister Amit Shah today said that the committee will be chaired by former Supreme Court Judge Justice Prakash Prabhakar Navlekar, Census Commissioner along with former IAS Officer Durga Shankar Mishra, former IPS Officer Balaji Srivastav and economist Dr. Shamika Ravi have been appointed as members of the committee. The Joint Secretary Foreigners 1 in the Home Ministry will serve as the Member Secretary in the committee. Mr. Shah said infiltration and other reasons are causing unnatural demographic change, which poses a very significant challenge to the present and future of any nation. He said, demographic change is a serious issue linked not only to the sovereignty, but also to national security, law and order, profound changes in social structure, and the preservation of tribal society. A report.
1: The high-level committee will conduct a comprehensive assessment of demographic changes occurring across India due to illegal immigration and other unnatural causes. It will also analyze patterns of abnormal population shifts at the levels of religious and social communities and will present a planned and time-bound solution for the same. Prime Minister Narendra Modi, in his Independence Day speech from Redford last year, had announced about the high-level committee on demographic change.
2: मैं आज देश के सामने एक चिंता एक चुनौती के संबंध में आगाह करना चाहता हूँ। षड्यंत्र के तहत देश की डेमोग्राफी को बदला जा रहा है, एक नए संकट के बीज बोए जा रहे हैं और ये घुसपैठिए मेरे देश के नौजवानों की 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
1: The committee will submit its report within 1 year. If necessary, the tenure of the committee may be extended by up to 6 months. With Anubhav Mishra, this is Vishnu PS, Akashwani News, Delhi.
0: Union Home Minister Amit Shah today said that the government is in the process of installing anti-drone systems within the next 6 months to curb the smuggling of narcotics and weapons through drones. Addressing BSF personnel at the Sanchu border outpost in Rajasthan's Bikaner district, the Home Minister said while threats originating across the border remains crucial, equal attention must be paid to internal elements aiding such threats within the country.
3: ड्रोन और अन्य उपकरणों के लिए भारत सरकार
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0: Mr. Shah said strict legal action should be taken against those involved. He stressed that since drones land in the Indian territory, close coordination with the local police and civil administration is essential to identify those receiving such consignments and to neutralize the threats effectively. Quad Nations today launched the Inter-Pacific Maritime Surveillance Collaboration aimed at strengthening the coordination in maritime surveillance. Addressing a press conference in New Delhi after the conclusion of the meeting, Additional Secretary in the Ministry of External Affairs, K. Nagaraj Naidu, said, foreign ministers strongly condemned terrorism in all its forms and manifestations, including cross-border terrorism. He said that in the joint statement, terrorist attack in Pahalgam was condemned. Mr. Naidu said the meeting reaffirmed Quad's commitment to a free and open Indo-Pacific.
5: The meeting reaffirmed the Quad's commitment to a free and open Indo-Pacific and emphasized that the Quad continues to evolve as a practical and an action-oriented platform, delivering tangible benefits for the region. Discussions focused around four pillars of Quad cooperation. The first pillar is maritime and transnational security. Two, economic prosperity and security. Three, critical and emerging technologies. And four, humanitarian assistance and disaster response.
0: The Quad Foreign Ministers Meeting joint statement said the Quad nations discussed the situation in West Asia and reaffirmed support for ongoing diplomatic efforts and hope for lasting peace in the region. They reiterated the importance of adhering to international law as reflected in the United Nations Convention.

0: Convention on the Law of the Sea or UN Clause with respect to navigational rights and freedoms and the safety and uninterrupted flow of global commerce through the Strait of Hormuz and the Red Sea. External Affairs Minister Dr. S. Jaishankar chaired the Quad Foreign Ministers meeting in New Delhi today. Foreign Minister of Australia Penny Wong, Foreign Minister of Japan Toshimitsu Motegi, and US Secretary of State Marco Rubio attended the meeting. Addressing a joint press conference after the meeting, Dr. Jaishankar emphasized on further strengthening cooperation among the Quad nations in addition to assisting others. He said, "The Quad nations are open societies who foster innovation and creativity in the quest of growth for prosperity." He also laid emphasis on zero tolerance for terrorism.
1: As democratic nations, we also devoted attention to countering the common threat of terrorism. There must be zero tolerance for terrorism, and nations subject to terrorist attacks have the right to defend themselves. A free and open Indo-Pacific has many dimensions and facets. Our meeting today took stock of the progress in many of them while encouraging exploration in others. In the coming days, whether it is economic activity, energy trade, or maritime commerce, the Indo-Pacific will become even more important to the world.
0: Dr. Jaishankar emphasized that Indo-Pacific region must remain a driver for global growth and stability. In his statement, U.S. Secretary of State Marco Rubio said, the U.S. will be hosting Quad partners later this year for a fuel security forum to further expand this. In his joint press statement, Japanese Foreign Minister Toshimitsu Motegi emphasized the importance of diplomatic efforts in ensuring free and safe navigation in the Strait of Hormuz, as well as bringing stability to West Asia. Australian Foreign Minister Penny Wong said, Quad has announced the strongest ever commitment from the Quad to the Pacific through the Quad Ports of the Future Partnership. Foreign Affairs Minister of Australia Penny Wong today called on Prime Minister Narendra Modi in New Delhi. In a social media post, Mr. Modi discussed the growing India-Australia comprehensive strategic partnership in areas such as defence, trade, technology and ensuring supply chain resilience. The Prime Minister said India and Australia will continue to work for a free, open, secure and prosperous Indo-Pacific. The Prime Minister also received Minister for Foreign Affairs of Japan Toshimitsu Motegi. He reaffirmed the vital role of the India-Japan Special Strategic and Global Partnership in advancing peace, stability and prosperity across the Indo-Pacific and beyond. India has categorically rejected unwarranted references to the Union Territory of Jammu and Kashmir in the joint statement between China and Pakistan. In response to media queries regarding these unwarranted references, spokesperson of Ministry of External Affairs Randhir Jaiswal said, India's position is consistent and well known to the concerned parties. He said the Union Territories of Jammu and Kashmir and Ladakh have been, are and will always remain integral and inalienable parts of India. The spokesperson said no other country has the locus standi to comment on the same. With regard to China-Pakistan Economic Corridor or CPEC projects, some of which are in India's sovereign territory, India has resolutely opposed and rejected any moves by other countries to reinforce or legitimize Pakistan's illegal and forcible occupation of these territories. This is Akashvani giving you the news. For quick news updates round the clock, follow us on our X handle at AI News Alerts. And for details of these stories and more, log on to our website www.newsonair.gov.in and download the News on AIR app. Welcome back. You're listening to News at 9. The government has revised the minimum assured procurement price or MAP of onion stocks from 1,270 rupees to 1,580 rupees per quintal. The revised MAP has been done on the request of the state governments, which has come into effect from today. In this regard, Consumer Affairs, Food and Public Distribution Minister Prahlad Joshi today chaired a meeting with officials from Department of Consumer Affairs, National Agricultural Cooperative Marketing Federation of India Limited, NAFED, and National Cooperative Consumers Federation of India, NCCF, in New Delhi. In a social media post, Mr. Joshi said that the meeting was held to facilitate effective procurement of quality onion stocks and ensure better returns to farmers. Prime Minister Narendra Modi today completed 12 years in office. On this day in 2014, Mr. Modi had taken oath as Prime Minister. In the last 12 years, Mr. Modi is credited for welfare-driven governance, efficient transparency mechanisms, and country's growing diplomatic influence on the global stage. More from our correspondent.

0: Prime Minister Narendra Modi-led government in the last 12 years has carried out many people-oriented initiatives for the upliftment of the citizens based on the principles Sabka Saath, Sabka Vikas, Sabka Vishwas and Sabka Prayas. From the welfare of the poor, middle class or the empowerment of women, farmers and youth, Modi government has taken care of all sections of the society. Similarly, it has focused on economic growth, infrastructure expansion, ease of doing business and ease of living. Modi government has also brought structural reforms that shifted India's economic trajectory from GST rollout to digital payments leadership. Government has given special focus to national security, including foreign policy, counter-terrorism operations and action against left-wing extremism. Apart from this, Modi government has focused on heritage conservation, culture, environment and wildlife protection. Anupam Mishra, Akashvani News, Delhi.
1: President Draupadi Murmu arrived in Sikkim today on a three-day visit. She visited the Orchidarium and Namgyal Institute of Tibetology. Governor Om Prakash Mathur, Chief Minister Prem Singh Tamang and other dignitaries welcomed the President at the Orchidarium, which is a dedicated climate-controlled vivarium or greenhouse designed to cultivate and display orchids. Tomorrow, the President will visit the Nathula Pass and also attend the convocation of the Sikkim University. Youth Affairs and Sports Minister Mansukh Mandaviya today said that Yogasan would be pushed for inclusion in the future Olympic Games roster, keeping in mind India's bid to host the 2036 Games. Addressing a press conference in New Delhi, Mr. Mandaviya said that Ahmedabad will host the first World Yogasan Championship from 4th to 8th of next month, marking an important step in positioning country's traditional wellness practice as a global sporting discipline. The minister said Yogasan reflects country's soft power and has emerged as a medium for promoting physical fitness, mental well-being and healthy living across the world.
2: From June 4th to June 8th, the first World Yog Asana Championship has been organized in Ahmedabad. More than 500 athletes from over 75 countries will participate in it. The event has been launched from India now, and in the future it will be organized in different countries across the world. Whenever the Commonwealth Games will be hosted by India, Yog Asana will also be included as an indigenous sport.
1: Indian wrestlers continued their impressive performance at the Asian Under-23 Wrestling Championships in Da Nang, Vietnam today, securing 2 gold, 2 silver and 1 bronze in the men's freestyle category. In the 65kg category, Mohit Kumar clinched the gold with a dominant 12-4 victory over Kyrgyzstan's Oskonbay A. Abdisamatov. Chandar Mohan also struck gold in the 79kg final after edging past Kazakhstan's Yerkhan Abil in a thrilling 7-6 contest. And now before we end the bulletin, the headlines once again. Centre constitutes high-level committee to address challenges of demographic change caused by infiltration and other reasons. Home Minister Amit Shah says anti-drone systems will be installed within 6 months. Quad Nations launch Indo-Pacific Maritime Surveillance Collaboration, condemned terrorism in all its forms and manifestations. Government revises map of onion stalks from 1,270 rupees to 1,580 rupees per quintal. Sports Minister Mansukh Mandaviya backs Yogasan for future Olympic Games. And at Asian Under-23 Wrestling Championships, Indian grapplers Mohit Kumar and Chandar Mohan clinch gold in men's freestyle event in Vietnam. That's all in the news at 9. Good night.

Well, a song that was released as a lead single from the 2024 album called Forever, that was Bon Jovi, a tribute to his wife there in that wonderful song called Legendary. Love that track. And of course, it's 20 minutes past 9 o'clock. 105.4 FM Rainbow is the frequency you're tuned into. You're with me, Elias, on this program that promises to play you some great retro, some amazing rock, and also maybe a couple of reggae tunes thrown in for good measure. Yes, we proudly call this show the Tuesday Twist, and it happens every Tuesday evening from quarter past 9 all the way till 10 o'clock. All right, I've got an absolute treat in store for you. I've got Kiss, I've got Europe, I've got Queen. Right now, I've got another anthem, this one by the Scorpions.

Well, a song that was actually called the quintessential anti-apartheid song in South Africa, also a gay anthem across the world. Song released from their 1989 album called Miracle and released in at least three different versions. Yes, Brian May wrote that song, but of course it was widely credited to the rest of the band. Queen, I Want It All, 29 minutes past 9 o'clock, and this program is called The Tuesday Twist.

single from their 1987 studio album called Crazy Nights, a song that has never really been performed live. Kiss there, Turn on the Night, 37 minutes past 9 o'clock on the show called The Tuesday Twist.

taken from their sixth studio album called Inside Information, released in December of 1987. Foreigner there with that fantastic track called Heart Turns to Stone. We have 15 minutes of time remaining on the show. Just to let you know, at 10 o'clock, we have a 5-minute news bulletin in Hindi, followed by one solid hour of great country music from 5 past 10 to 5 past 11. That program is called the Country Music Hour. Still have time for a few more songs like this one by Eddie Money.

Well, Quarter Flash there as the 52-minute mark comes up on the show called The Tuesday Twist with a song called Right Kind of Love. I've got a couple of more tracks before we give you the news in Hindi. I've got Journey with an absolute anthem, but before that, here's another one by Def Leppard.

All taken from his 1983 album called An Innocent Man, a song that was covered by so many other artists as well. The original, of course, there by Billy Joel, Uptown Girl. All right, in another few seconds, we're going to be linking up with the news in Hindi. And then at 5 minutes past 10, we have one solid hour of country music on a program called The Country Music Hour. Stand by.

Well, Kenny Rogers, the quintessential country singer, opening the innings of today's program called the Country Music Hour with that fabulous track called Daytime Friends and Nighttime Lovers. We're 8 minutes past the 10 o'clock hour, 105.4 FM Rainbow. I've got an absolute treat in store for you on this lovely Tuesday night. Don't go anywhere.

Chris Young there with that super song called Looking For You as the 15 minute past the 10 o'clock hour mark comes up on the show called The Country Music Hour. All right, I've got the Bellamy Brothers and I've got Alabama up next. But before that, here's one by Brett Young.

Well, the Bellamy Brothers with that absolutely beautiful track there called Diesel Cafe. Yes, that's right. 28 minutes past 10 is what the time shows, and this program is called the Country Music Hour.

Well, the song originally recorded and written by Jason White, and it was released from Tim McGraw's album called Tim McGraw and the Dance Hall Doctors way back in 2001. An absolutely phenomenal song there called The Red Rag Top. And we are 44 minutes past the 10 o'clock hour. Time for some more great tunes on this show called The Country Music Hour.

taken from Kid Rock's 2001 album called Cocky. That was him featuring, yes, Sheryl Crow. Absolutely loved that duet there, simply called Picture. All right, just to let you know that at 5 minutes past 11, we have the news in English. It's a 5 minute bulletin. And then, of course, we have a final program that goes on from 10 past 11 all the way till the midnight hour. That means I have time for a couple of more tracks like this one coming your way.

Well, Alabama there, singing about Southern pride with a song called Song of the South. Like I said, at 5 minutes past 11, we have the news in English. I'm going to wrap this country show up with a song that needs no introduction whatsoever. One of the most popular country tracks that ever came out of the 60s and 70s. Enjoy this one.

0: and Billy Joe. Heard by Kiran Jha. The Centre has constituted a high-level committee to address the challenges of demographic change caused by infiltration and other reasons. In a social media post, Union Home Minister Amit Shah today said that the committee will be chaired by former Supreme Court Judge Justice Prakash Prabhakar Nilokar. Census Commissioner, along with the former IAS officer Durga Shankar Mishra, former IPS officer Balaji Srivastav and economist Dr. Shamika Ravi have been appointed as members of the committee. The Joint Secretary, Foreigners 1, in the Home Ministry will serve as the member secretary in the committee. Mr. Shah said infiltration and other reasons are causing unnatural demographic change, which poses a very significant challenge to the present and future of any nation. He said demographic change is a serious issue linked not only to the sovereignty, but also to national security, law and order, profound changes in social structure and the preservation of tribal society. Union Home Minister Amit Shah today said that the government is in a process of installing anti-drone system within the next 6 months to curb the smuggling of narcotics and weapons through drones. Addressing BSF personnel at the Sanshu border outpost in Rajasthan's Bikaner district, the Home Minister said, while threats originating across the border remains crucial, equal attention must be paid to internal elements aiding such threats within the country.
1: The government of India is preparing to roll out anti-drone system for drones and similar aerial threat within the next 6 months. However, since these drones eventually land on Indian territories, we must remain highly vigilant about those who may use the materials carried by them for anti-national activities. Effective neutralization will require strong coordination with civil authorities and district police, along with prompt and result-oriented action at every level.
0: Mr. Shah said strict legal action should be taken against those involved. He stressed that since the drones land in the Indian territory, close coordination with the local police and civil administration is essential to identify those receiving such consignments and the neutralized

and to neutralize the threats effectively. External Affairs Minister Dr. S. Jaishankar chaired the Quad Foreign Ministers meeting in New Delhi today. Foreign Minister of Australia Penny Wong, Foreign Minister of Japan Toshimitsu Motegi, and U.S. Secretary of the State Marco Rubio attended the meeting. Addressing a joint press conference after the meeting, Dr. S. Jaishankar emphasized on further strengthening cooperation among the Quad nations in addition to assisting others. He said that the Quad nations are open societies who foster innovation and creativity in the quest of growth for prosperity. He also laid emphasis on zero tolerance for terrorism. Foreign Affairs Minister of Australia Penny Wong today called on Prime Minister Modi in New Delhi. In a social media post, Mr. Modi discussed the growing India-Australia comprehensive strategic partnership in areas such as defence, trade, technology and ensuring supply chain resilience. The Prime Minister said India and Australia will work together to continue for the work for free, open, secure and prosperous Indo-Pacific. The Ministry of Railway has given its nod to start operations of the country's first hydrogen-powered 10-coach demo train. It will run at a maximum speed of 75 km per hour between Jind and Sonipat under the Northern Railway Zone. The train will use hydrogen fuel cells to generate power instead of diesel or electricity-based traction. The government has revised the minimum assured procurement price MAPP of onion stocks from 1,270 rupees to 1,580 rupees per quintal. In IPL cricket, Royal Challengers Bangalore have set a target of 255 runs against Gujarat Titans in qualifier 1 in Dharamshala. In reply, Gujarat Titans were 106 for 8 in 12.4 overs when reports last came in. And Gujarat Titans won the toss and elected to bat. And that's the end of the news bulletin.

Well, Guns N' Roses there, opening the innings of this evening's wonderful program called Heart to Heart with that amazing track called Don't Cry, 14 minutes past 11. And this program is all about some amazing love songs. I've got an absolute treat in store for you guys, in case you've just put those radio sets on. All the kind of love songs that either you grew up listening to or you just absolutely love. So much more. I've got Gary Moore, I've got Bonnie Tyler, I've got Cliff Richard. I've got a whole lot of great stuff. Don't go anywhere. Right now, I've got a song that goes like this.

Colton Phillips there with that beautiful song called You're in Love. And moving on in the show, I've got Bonnie Tyler with an absolute anthem. But before that, Mark Almond with this track.

All the silky smooth voice of Sir Cliff Richard there, When Two Worlds Drift Apart. We're sticking to the 70s right now with another fabulous track, this one by Kansas, and it goes like this.

beautiful voice of Karen Carpenter there with that fabulous track called I Won't Last a Day Without You, from one great artist to another. Moving on to Tina Turner.

Well, my friends, with Beverly Craven in the background doing Promise Me, it's time for me to bid you farewell. At 12 o'clock, that's at midnight, we have the news in Hindi, and at 5 minutes past 12, we shut down the station. Now, I won't be here next Tuesday, but I will be here the Tuesday after that. So make it a point to tune in then, because great news and great music coming your way only on 105.4 FM Rainbow. I'll see you in 14 days' time. Till then, Elias saying bye, take care, and have a fabulous, fabulous week ahead. Cheers, guys. Good night.